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0: 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All this anxiety, my stomach got upset. But we're not done yet. Yeah.
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1: 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You didn't think twice, got a heart made of ice. And that shit hit me, did me dirty. I never asked why, and I never did cry. I never

Radio Energy. Energy. Energy. To je muzika. I took the long road across the ocean.

There was a little drawing of a heart next to that, followed by an exclamation mark. The back of his was covered in stuff